0: what, like, one specific human trait, like, a woman could have? What would you like in a woman?
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0: 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I pull up.
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0: bad, bad, get it lit. 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